salesman. Persian silk, baby, this is milk. And this is how the pyramids was built. Applejack had tilt, Operation Milk. Aston Martin when Esther's for breakfast. Cleopatra and the best friend. The Pharaoh's in conception. It's no rejection.

cool and common. Malachi York, Malcolm X, Farrar Muhammad, Dick Gregory, I'm getting fetty. My shit is deadly, a dose of explosiveness. My toast is fit, she's supposed to strip when she close to the most potent pig. I'm where the chariots and horses fit. The torch is lit, it's the scorpion portion, historical events. The sword of sorcery, forcibly forced in it. My subconscious telling me, fuck the teeth.

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Like the rhythm explode.

Ja. Live from Bedford Stuyvesant, the livest one, representing BK to the fullest. Bastard ducking when hoes be fucking, chicken heads be clucking. Back when Ratchet was a ratchet and the Vixen was a Vixen and Jam Master J was alive.

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A cathedral built from bare hands, a Taj Mahal, all the temples. 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Past life premonitions, revelations and gratitude, prayer hands. My love be call and response. Praise the eyelashes and the eyes. My love be a river like the Nile, ancient and long. My love be a crowd of shyness. Secret messages in the rosy red of deep dimples. My love be a reflection, a looking glass, magic. A song we only dance to. My love. My love make no excuses. My love be compassionate, forgives but not stupid. Be backbone, be ass whooping accountable. My love be love. Abundant, limitless, endless, giving, make no mistakes, lest they lessons. My love be book smart, be Google ready, encyclopedic, soul listening, kindred, twin flame, seeking, questioning, answering, demanding, aggressive, hugging, consent, candle lighting, that tarot card, psychic healing, intuitive. My love be brave. 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Some things cannot be sage, but must be faced. My love, be partnership. Be collective, don't leave when things get tough. 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My love squeezes pimples, tweezes ingrown. Memories, my love, be a lighthouse. In the middle of a storm, be light. Why every time we tell a man about himself, our love gotta come into question? Who said loving you would be a walk in the white section of the park? Who wrote the poems that make love into a doormat, doorbell, pornographic, wet dream, male gaze, nonsense, romance film? Who done turned love into a battle of the sexes? Say I can't love my man and tell him where it hurts, or how, when to stop, when to slow, treat me with kindness. Who say I can't teach you how to love me? How to tender tug and touch, how to witness and watch. Who say love gotta humiliate me? Gotta turn me into a victim, into a damsel in distress. If I could tell you about yourself to your face, I wouldn't have to speak to strangers. Why my love always gotta be in question? Gotta go through tests, relay races, obstacle courses, gotta hop on one leg and bark like a dog. Why my love gotta do backflips and learn rocket science and speak mansplain? Why my love gotta wait till you ready to love you? Why the world ain't got my back, and I always seem to have yours.

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He was a shot caller. 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
1: 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I'm living like in the LA area, California. I'm taking a bus out to Hollywood. And I'm listening to, I think it's probably Diggable Planets or something like that. Now, I had already known, you know, the whole like jazz, you know, cats have been sampling jazz music and all that with hip hop, but

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1: Not a soul out there gonna be caught off guard. 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

0: Hip Hip Hop.
1: Yeah, hey, it's all right. I want y'all to know that
2: it's just a feeling. 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I've had a couple of times on stage when I really felt free. And that's something else. 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
3: so feeling something.
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Word man just Sir Dr. Burns on Fallon. But the culture put you on the track like Bulger. 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
1: Long Beach logo, stay above the rim. 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
0: Well, shut the fuck up, Chico, man.
1: Who paint three of those mules for some of that ass?

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I only observe and report. 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Work to the core, whether wind, whether rain, whether storm, and return with word from the warp.

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0: Only thing I seen was some undercover calls back there on 6th Street at that old warehouse.
1: Chill out, Lil. 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
0: Nah, I ain't even mention your name or anything like that, you know.
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Intelligent animals and the thinking machines. And the thinking machine manipulate light by tickling keys. 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

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A rapper's a person who's mastered the sentence, but also a dentist. Well, that's confusing. Your thalamus crumbles, the palace is humble. 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I can be anything that I want to be. 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
1: 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That means you need water, holy water. You need to be baptized with the Spirit of the Lord. 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Okay, repeat after me. Lord God, I come to you a sinner.
2: Lord God, I come to you a sinner.
1: And I humbly repent for my sin.
2: And I humbly repent for my sins.
1: I believe that Jesus is Lord.
2: I believe that Jesus is Lord.
1: I believe you raised him from the dead.
2: I believe you raised him from the dead.
1: I would ask that Jesus come into my life.
2: I would ask that Jesus come into my life.
1: And be my Lord and Savior.
2: And be my Lord and Savior.
1: I receive Jesus to take control of my life.
2: I receive Jesus to take control of my life.
1: And that I might live for him from this day forward.
2: And that I may live for him from this day forward.
1: Thank you, Lord Jesus, for saving me with your precious blood.
2: Thank you, Lord Jesus, for saving me with your precious blood.
1: In Jesus' name, amen.
2: In Jesus' name, amen.
1: All right now, remember this day, the start of a new life. You will realize. I got it.

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1: Hey, Teresa, it's Thompson, really? 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

0: iller. 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The silverback gorilla, no. Limit popping bourbon with my foot on a Herman Miller. I own the master, I am Percy Miller. Make a hack and I'm behind the wheel, waiting for the perfect time to sell. I made this carousel for my clientele. You can tell that I'm for real, you're a nerd, I'm for real. I went rogue, now I'm going bold. Strike a pose, put your skull on the totem pole. Might let Mariah sing the hook for me. Tell Alicia she can cook for me. I need those old school vibes. If I need that bike, now I'll pay the showroom price. Flying back to Italy like Joe Judice. I do one take and leave it with the Pro Tools guy.
1: Just let it run. One, two, two.
0: I like the fact it actually was one take.
1: Facts.
0: All facts, baby. The last Starbender. I aim this arrow at Pereira, healing up in a Panamera. I'm evasive, I took time, now I'm the super fly, highly graded. I evade it, techniques and treatments. What's the motive? Send me the treatment. The high exalted, pope in the pulpit. Bro, I do my own stunts. I just wrote Virgil on a gold brick, gems in the hidden bowl. I touch the skillet with the oil, hit the fillet with a bit of salt. Got the whole brew lit off the split I rolled. I smoke with this and no, I pop the Michelob. Oh, you won't find this in the store. My style is sourced, it's vintage Dior. Your brain run its course, you got lost in the sauce. Twister had this shit on in the sauce.

0: the other thing I want to know is, are there any records of black music these days that are popular, or is it just about break? You know, about, or whatever you call it, what do you call those things that you just play?
1: Rap music? Yeah. I mean, is there another kind of music?
0: Yeah.
1: Of course, it is.

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Mirror, mirror, who's the mightiest of them all? Now I'ma give y'all the lowdown. Judgment Day, day of the showdown. Who's on the list of life?

0: Y en el día de
1: yeah, this is me when I was coming up on the humble. Yeah, the humble. Mexicans in the building, doing their demolition. We can't contend this, cause we only be five tenants. No heat or hot water. Landlord ran out of oil. Confront him, don't bother. Landlord thinks we'll spoil. Taking English baths. Damn, we're going under. This is worse than when we had bed bugs last summer. Stockbroker friend from college. Out of nowhere, it just hits me. Hoping he'll pick some knowledge, share success with me. Knowledge came at a strip club. He wanted to see some tits. Success came with 201s. Yo, I pocketed them shits. Took them home to wifey. Wife of common law. No, I never put a ring on it. Couldn't afford one, y'all. Three trains and two buses. She would take the queens. To keep her strong, we think. The end justifies the means. Cleaning feces every day. She worked with disabled adults. At night, we drink Gato Negro. Trade each other some insults. That woman there had the heart of Rudy. Dead ass. Judge Judy. Judge Judy would have been all up in my booty. Damn, I need some gigs. So I stayed shedding. Old ass young lions. Vibing me over at sessions. Sleeping with my exes. Employing them to fruition. I was learning lessons. Never date female musicians. Begging club owners nightly. Go and ask Mitch. When groupies became managers, I was living up in a ditch. Peers come to my rescue? No, they were too afraid. Afraid I would blow up, take the throne one day. If it was already written, then shall I not have scorn? A jazz musician died, Pan Am was born. A rock star said life is ours and we live it our way. My response is 152nd Street, between Amsterdam and Broadway.

always paid attention to how many cats I would rock with and who I worked with on projects and everything, because, you know, what's important is to stay focused on the growth of your brand. You know, every MC is a brand, you know, whether you want to admit it or not. You know, a lot of cats running around here screaming how they just love hip hop so much and they rock for the love and all that. Wish I could walk into Best Buy and say, yo, I've been buying from y'all for mad years, yo, and it would be my honor if y'all let me rock with one of them flat screens right there. Word.

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And when

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Gotta change the batteries. Listen, bringing you.

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0: WWE hip hop head for life. 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And I was like, it's motherfucking Bell the Wonder. 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
1: Hey, yo, man. 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

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Drop top Rolls Royce, but the top is on. 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

0: Moose, Feral Dawn, baby. 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Know what it is, listen. Lemon pepper by the bar, never been a star. 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Inventory stock, selling merch like a store. Gift and the curse, I get what I'm worth. 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Adam Riley, whipping up another verse. You really want it? You gon' put in all the work. When nobody's looking, now look, I'm the one that they bookin'. Expensive jackets, you can tell by the fabric. 10 down to match it, I sold a bitch like a mattress. I'm still macking. You know a player still active. Snow bunnies by the pair, pull them out the hat, nigga. Like a fucking rabbit.
1: Next. 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Crisis. What up? Talk my shit, man. I was a young mister, now they deem me timely gifted. I'm in a coupe shifting, did I mention that the roof's missing? I caused a crisis with my pimping, platinum ice hanging over my linen. Old fashioned with a twist of lemon, shoot out broad day like we live in Yemen. I pack a fur, my bitch got out of bond curves. I keep a fully auto to ease my nerves. The butler serving hors d'oeuvres, I leave a slut like when Kwai left the Spurs. These niggas was begging and pleading, I was just waiting on my turn. I feel like Arthur Ashe off the serve, I'm passing powder out to these birds. Hit your block with a jackhammer, count racks off my stanza. My white bitch feel like a zebra from Birmingham, Alabama. For my coat, I sacrifice a Persian lamb. Codeine in my Fanta, Goldie and Slim. The no squares tandem, hoes dancing to the Players Club anthem. My conversation gave the working girl inspiration. We the innovation at the Players Ball, accompanied by Sanaa Lathan. On the run for pride cases, my getaway driver Haitian. I'm the flyest in the fleet, and this shit needs a standing ovation.

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2: Alright, cool.
3: If you are not alone, I will remember you.
4: Hey yo, Chang Wang, what's up?
3: I'll be right out.
4: Yo, can we get something to eat, man? Chang, can I eat?
3: Right. Yeah. 1 second. Okay then. Fine. Your order.
4: Alright, let me get two of them beef fried rices over here. Let me get a half a chicken wing. Don't put that little retarded leg in it, cause
3: right.
4: cut that off.
3: Okay then.
4: Don't put no onions in my white rice.
5: I need 4 chicken wings fried hard and shit.
3: What's this?
4: Man, I'm not finished.
3: Hold on.
4: I'm not finished.
3: What's this? The two of you at once. Okay then. You want beef?
4: We want beef to eat. We ain't got no beef.
5: I want 4 chicken wings fried hard, nigga. What the fuck are you talking about?
3: All right. I'll kick your monkey ass. It's my fucking son.
5: What you talking about? Nigga, this ain't Channel 5, nigga.
3: I'ma show you Flying Fist of Judah.
5: You ain't gonna show me shit.
3: That's right.
5: I'ma show you these.
3: You
5: nuts,
3: and you.
4: Nigga, straight from Mortal Kombat.
3: You're just talking. Obviously, the two of you are just bitch-ass niggas.
5: Nigga, well, let's do something. You talking this old
4: bullshit. What's up, nigga? Punk ass?
3: All right. This is a Chinese restaurant, but like Burger King, have it your way.
5: This nigga here.

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1: 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I know I can make this sing, bro. 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

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It's all good, baby.